0: two hearts are cooking to make a fire grow. And baby, you've got what it takes.
1: Oh, yeah.

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1: Back in go my ahead, spot again, honey.
0: I like your spot.
1: To stay away from you.
0: I can't stay away. Come on, let's do it.
1: It
0: again.
1: Takes more than a lifetime, daddy, yeah, to prove that I'll be true. Now it's you.
0: But it takes somebody special
1: like me, baby,
0: to make me say I do.
1: And baby,
0: baby, you got what it takes.
1: Say it again.
0: Right, come on, let's do it one more time. All right.
1: And baby,
0: baby,
1: you got what it takes.
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3: Hej, hej! Micke Cederberg här. 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

the pack. I've never seen a sight that didn't look better looking back. I was born under a wandering star. Mud can make you prisoner and the plains can bake you dry. Snow can burn your eyes, but only people make you cry. Home is made for coming from, for dreams of going to, which with any luck will never come.

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I'm

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I'm drunk and dirty, don't you know? And I'm still willing. And I was out on the road late at night. I seen my pretty Alice in every headlight. Alice, Dallas, Alice.

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And Mac Heat spends like a sailor. 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

0: seemed she was troubled by just one thing. 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
1: It's now the mash.
0: It's now the monster mash.
1: The monster mash.
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And though pink elephants I'd see, though I'd be drunk as I could be, still I would sing my song to me about the time they called me Shaggy. If I could be for only an hour, if I could be for an hour every day, if I could be for just one little hour, a cute, cute in a stupid-ass way. 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

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If I could be for only an hour, if I could be for an hour every day, if I could be for just one little hour, a cute, cute in a stupid ass way. 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

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If I could be for only an hour, if I could be for an hour every day, if I could be for just one little hour, a cute, cute, in a stupid ass

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Honey, you lied when you said you loved me, and I had no cause to doubt you. But I'd rather go on hearing your lies than to go on living without you. Now the stage is bare, and I'm standing there with emptiness all around. And if he won't come back to me, then they can bring the curtain down.